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0: Center. I'm Chad Ryder. We have a winner go home. Game three of the baseball wild card round. The only series to go the distance. And the Phillies and Braves are scoreless in the bottom of the first in Atlanta. It's available on other ESPN radio outlets, on the ESPN app as well. Aaron Nola making his 12th career postseason start for the Phillies. Atlanta going with Ray Kerr as an opener. It's his playoff debut. Yankees moving on after pounding the Red Sox 9-2 last night in the Bronx to sweep the series. New York now faces the top seed in the AL, division rival Rays. Yankee star Aaron Judge was sidelined for the wild card round with a strained calf. He's asked postgame if he will be able to play in the divisional round.
1: Hey, you were doing some live at-bats today. First game of the DS is until Saturday. How are you feeling? Do you think it's at all a possibility?
2: You know, Saturday's a long ways away, but I'm doing everything I can all morning, night, during the game, everything to prepare myself to be ready to go. So, yeah, I want to be in there. So we'll see what happens.
0: Game one, Yankees-Rays is on Saturday night at the Trop and on ESPN Radio and the app with coverage starting at 6 p.m. Eastern. Every game through the World Series is on ESPN Radio. Week four of the NFL getting started in Cleveland. The Steelers and Browns are scoreless with 7 minutes to play in the first quarter in Cleveland. Both teams enter at 2-1. Saints placing running back Travis Aitken on IR with a hamstring injury is out at least the next four games. Eagles wideout Devontae Smith unlikely to play on Sunday against the Rams and Philly with a hamstring injury. NHL Rangers hammering the Lightning 3-0 early second period. It's New York's home opener. It's on ESPN Plus.
3: Hey, it's Evan Cohen. Coming up Friday, we'll get you ready for week four in the NFL. Plus, look ahead to a huge QB matchup in the SEC as Kamario Taylor and Keelan Russell face off in a top 20 matchup. It's Unsportsmanlike 6 a.m. Eastern right here on ESPN Radio, ESPN 2, and ESPNU.
4: If you're a Knicks fan, by the way, last year the Rockets were second, and you know, in this future power ranking,
5: I think that came out before Fred tore his ACL.
4: Of course it did. Yeah, of course it did. What I'm saying though is that, like, I would not have regarded us last year as a step forward for Houston, and you know they're still fourth. So with different voters, just for the record, for the large part, except for Bobby, all this was his. Nobody contributed it. This is all but Justin. Uh-huh. If you're a Knicks fan, you're screaming, excuse me, where are the champions?
6: Yeah.
4: Where are the champions?
6: The Knicks went from third last year to fourth this year and won a championship in between.
4: Fifth. Third to fifth. Yeah.
6: Third to fifth, yeah. with a championship in between. Boy, that championship was a step back from the Knicks.
4: Listen, this is an incredible compliment to Mitchell Robinson, because clearly losing him. I will say this. I was just talking with an executive the other day. Mitchell Robinson, this is going to be a very interesting season because the Celtics really think Mitchell Robinson is a valuable player. And really prioritize getting him in the offseason and prioritize getting him off the court when they played in the playoffs 2 years ago. And they obviously love what the analytics say about Mitchell Robinson. And they didn't love what the analytics said about Jaylen Brown. Not to say one is better than the other, just to be clear. But it sort of puts what they value, sort of really puts what they value out there. And look, their track record has been really good. So we'll see. All right, the Knicks at 5. Now, players rank 3rd, management ranks 4th, market ranks 2nd. Obviously, all great. They don't have much draft capital at all because they're still paying off, you know, how they got Karl Towns and Mikal Bridges. The money is 27, Bobby. And so this is really the Karl Anthony Towns thing is interesting. So Karl Towns has been eligible to sign an extension for 2.5 months. There has been nothing really said out there a lot. Karl has given a couple of interviews this offseason. He has not said anything about it. This will obviously come up at media day in a week and a half here. He can be a free agent after this season. Maybe the Knicks don't believe he'll become a free agent. Maybe they don't believe he'll opt out of what's the option here, Bobby?
5: 61.
4: Yeah, maybe the Knicks don't feel that pressure because maybe they don't think they'll do it or he'll opt out of that. But he can be a free agent. And, like, let's be honest. If Karl Towns was an unrestricted free agent,

0: far, but, you know, Reed is a tremendous athlete and has made big plays at times, but it's just too many mistakes over and over again.
1: Speaking of self-sabotage in Arkansas, what the hell, Razorback fans? This is a bitter group. I respect the bitterness and the defeatism. Georgia demolishes them 45-17, but the Arkansas fans were ready for that. They're 1-2 under new coach Ryan Silverfield's first season. They got just crushed by Utah and Georgia, and, you know, was not good. But there is a mass protest. There was a fan group that decided to do a reverse sellout. They tried to get no one to show up at the game. Like, go COVID on it. Play it in an empty stadium. There was almost no one. The pregame tailgate was described as a complete ghost town. I don't know. Still seemed like people were eating some. There were paper bags over fans' heads. Somebody had a sign that made the broadcast, "At least we have basketball." It was not John Calipari in a mask. It was just some rando. They are all over Hunter Yurecek, who is the chair of the College Football Playoff Committee, I think. Or at least is on the cut, but is now dealing with an absolute. I've never seen a program this angry three games into a new coach's tenure. Have you, Mark? You've been around the SEC a long time, but this is wild. They got to look. Their budget is too small. There's going to be a study on their feasibility of competitiveness or something. Like, it is ugly at Arkansas.
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1: Hey, it's Evan Cohen. 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

0: Center all night. The Phillies and Braves look to punch their ticket to L.A. in a pivotal Game 3.
1: And the pitch. Swing at a high line out to right field. That's deep. Harper's going back. He's at the wall.
0: Aaron Rodgers and the Steelers head to Cleveland to face the Browns under the lights.
2: Third and goal from the two. Shotgun. Quinshon motions out. They go empty. Steelers jump. There's a flag. Free play. Throw. End zone. Caught. Touchdown.
0: A trip to the WNBA semifinals is on the line between the Fever and Aces.
3: Vegas has scored just 4 points so far off of those five turns. Asia Wilson from the elbow.
0: Plus, we skate around a night in the NHL.
1: And it'll bounce off the goal line. Shesterkin fires. Empty net waiting. He scores! Igor finally has one!
0: From the worldwide headquarters of ESPN, this is SportsCenter All Night on ESPN Radio and on the ESPN app. Here's Gabrielle Lucevero.
4: Oh, come on. Don't give it all away now in that open. We've got something fun cooking. It's already exciting as the NHL gets underway. Late night on the West Coast, early morning on the East Coast. And in between, it's a Steelers-Browns Thursday night football matchup in Cleveland going down to the wire. I've got the highlights, reaction, recap, all that good stuff. Plus, it is all about survival on the hardwood and the diamond. Las Vegas Aces, Indiana Fever in a win or go home game 3 in the first round of the WNBA playoffs. And then, of course, Phillies, Braves for that final spot in the NLDS. And that is where we're going to start. Let's go on down to Atlanta and set the scene. Braves rolling with lefty Ray Kerr on the mound, making his first career postseason appearance versus a 12th career postseason start on the other side for Aaron Nola. Experience, though, only carried so far, unlike, well, this ball off the bat of Michael Harris the second.
1: And the pitch. Swing at a high line out to right field. That's deep. Harper's going back. He's at the wall.
4: ESPN Radio has your call for that game. Nola did not make it out of the second. Two hits, two walks, one strikeout, and yes, those three runs off one swing. Kerr pitched a scoreless 3 1/3 before the Braves went to their bullpen, and they certainly had plenty of run support.
1: The next one on the way. Swing high, fly ball, right field, that's deep. That's sailing back, back, back. Torches one to right field. A two-run homer. And the Braves in great shape here in the fourth inning of Game 3 in a do-or-die. They lead the Phillies 5-0.
4: So you've got a three-run home run, two-run home run, three-2.

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1: Because of all the donations, mine is one of the lives that's been saved.
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4: Hey, it's Evan Cohen. Coming up Friday, the Browns defend home field advantage and defeat the Steelers to go to 3-1. Congrats, Cleveland. We'll finally say something positive about your squad. It's on Sportsmanlike, 6 a.m. Eastern, right here on ESPN Radio, ESPN 2, and ESPNU.
5: 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It's an SEC showdown in Knoxville. Tennessee came up short against

0: ranked Texas in its conference opener. Now, the Vols look to bounce back as the 3-1 Auburn Tigers come to town.
1: Touchdown! Scoop and score! And Auburn extends its lead.
0: Auburn at 17th ranked Tennessee. 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

0: That's a lot of
1: Titans okay. offense. You think they got 300 yards in them?
2: Yeah, yeah, I do.
3: Bro, you think Jeffrey Simmons is going to let that happen?
4: I don't think it's up to him.
2: it may not be up to him. 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I'll go Titans total yards.
1: All right. We got a little backup quarterbacks in action this weekend. More likely to get a win on Sunday, Marcus Mariota or Jalen Daniels?
2: Oh, man.

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1: I mean, I'm doing great, but not as great as the Cleveland Browns fans, because this team has something special going on, and I can't believe I'm saying this. The quarterback, Deshaun Watson, is a big part of it.
2: I can't believe it either, to be quite honest with you. Welcome in. Happy Friday. It's the Justin Kenner Show, presented by Frickers. Frickers, your home for fun food, sports, and spirits. I don't get it. I don't understand it. But somehow, some way, the Cleveland Browns are 3-1 and sitting atop the AFC North. I mean, would you just look at it? Just look at those standings. I mean, if you're a Browns fan, you feel very great about this. But if you are a fan of any other team, regardless of whether it's an AFC North team or not, it just doesn't look right. And

0: but not as great as the Cleveland Browns fans, because this team has something special going on, and I can't believe I'm saying this, the quarterback Deshaun Watson is a big part of it.
1: I can't believe it either, to be quite honest with you. Welcome in. Happy Friday. It's the Justin Kenner Show, presented by Frickers. Frickers, your home for fun food, sports, and spirits. I don't get it. I don't understand it. But somehow, some way, the Cleveland Browns are 3-1 and sitting atop the AFC North. I mean, would you just look at it? Just look at those standings. I mean, if you're a Browns fan, you feel very great about this. But if you are a fan of any other team, regardless of whether it's an AFC North team or not, it just doesn't look right, right? And look, here's the deal. I'm a Browns fan. You're waiting for homeristic takes. I am excited about the 3-1 start. Why wouldn't you be? I mean, my goodness. I mean, I thought Cincinnati was going to throw a Super Bowl parade for starting 1-0 on the season. But I was understanding of that excitement because there was a lot of excitement for the Bengals coming into the season. Just there's a lot of excitement for a lot of teams around the NFL. But there's just something special about when you don't expect your team to be very good, when you don't

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0: played high school sports, I learned the importance of integrity, good sportsmanship, and respect for the rules. Now as a high school official, I get to help model these same values to others. Maybe the colleges and the pros didn't call, but the kids in Ohio did. And now, I'm enjoying the competition, the camaraderie, the bands, the crowds, and all the pageantry of high school sports all over again.
1: Interested in becoming a licensed high school official? 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This isn't Madison Square Garden. These drills probably won't make anyone a number one draft pick. But these players are practicing for something important. While they work on their jump shots, they're also learning teamwork, discipline, self-confidence, how to deal with wins and losses. 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

0: feel. You got to just finish the job. Well, I can only imagine what halftime speech is going to be like for the Miamisburg players.
1: Second and three, Keeley throwing it and drops. It was a wide open look.
0: Trying to run before you catch it. Fundamentals.
1: So that'll bring up third and three now, crucial. Following the incompletion.
0: I called it crucial for Miamisburg when they had third down. Now it's the same rule applies when for Centerville. Again, they got great field position on this first drive right here. Get that first down.
1: Here it is, third and three. Keeley's going to keep it himself. Why not? He's got two touchdowns, but the defense rallying the ball.
0: Not that time. That was the stop Miamisburg needed.
1: Open. We've got two late flags. And
0: I don't know who's going to be where. They haven't let go yet. Wait a minute.
1: Oh, yeah. Some extracurriculars going on.
0: Oh, boy. It might be offsetting, but then again, somebody may be getting ejected. Did my eyes play tricks on me, or did I see it? Was that a punch or a shove?
1: It's a tough game.
0: It might be a dead ball foul, on both teams, and so they just play on for the fourth down. They figured it out pretty quickly. Here's the white hat with the call.
1: Did he say
0: 90
1: on
0: 97?
1: Okay.
0: I think that was a good call by the refs. Call it on both teams.
1: Sure.
0: You know, usually the second guy gets called and be in the most trouble, but that was, I think, the right call. But they got both players' numbers, and so if they're involved in any other ruckus, they'll be out. Don't jump offside. You're going to go hard count.
1: Fourth and three. Keeley, there you go. There's the first cadence. You can see the cadence.
0: Yeah, look at the ball. I don't think they're going to snap the ball. 9 seconds on the play clock. They're still looking to the sideline.
1: And they're going to take a timeout rather than a delay a game. So with 4:18 remaining in the half,
0: there's no reason to go for it right now.
1: No, your defense has stood tall.
0: They're
1: all
0: playing
1: half.
0: Really good. You know, don't put your defense in conflict when you don't have to.
1: It's been a good half of football for Centerville, like you said, KB. This is certainly
0: their best half of football this year.
1: Yeah. Well, we're getting closer and closer to the halftime break, KB, and it's got me thinking about some Lee's Chicken. I want to remind our listeners that Lee's Famous Recipe Chicken is a proud supporter of local high school football. Stop in before or after the game to feed the family at a great value. Lee's, famous for chicken.
0: What do we have? We have some chicken fingers, chicken strips?
1: I think so, yeah. Today I actually went to a different location. I went to the Miamisburg one for the first time.
0: Whoa, high snap.
1: Yep. Handled and sent off very well for the Centerville punter.
0: Oh, it takes a Miamisburg bounce this time.
1: Yeah. Well, to be down.
0: Plenty of time and a half.
1: And it was down around the 30. We'll say the 31. I always get thrown off when I see Delaware on playing football in college football because they
0: had them.
1: Delaware did?
0: The winged helmet. They had them before that team.
1: Really?
0: Michigan, they had them before them.
1: And we have an unsportsmanlike going against Miamisburg after the play.
0: Another 15 yards in the wrong direction.
1: And both of those personal fouls from Miamisburg in the last couple of plays coming from upperclassmen, junior and a senior, something you don't want to see.
0: Yeah, they had really good field position.